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0: I love you.
1: 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Did you get caught in the rain?
0: Oh, yes. It was so beautiful. Let me tell you how it started.